Pacemaker as well with free on Dance Party Weekly. Into this then, brand new from Francis Mercier and Wyclef Jean, who have teamed up with Carlo, normally known for her Afro beats and her Jamaican vibes. Here she is on Take Me Home.

0: I knew I had to get that on the show this week. Francis Mercer, Wycliffe Jim and Carlo have teamed up for Take Me Home on the Dance Party, and that's brand new music on the New Music Hour. We've got about 15 minutes left with you on your radio right now with Ely Everest, and Hannah's popped in next door as well in production, so there we are, she's doing socials at the moment online. Let's get some more new music in your ears next from Dash Berlin. Lonely Man plays in a few moments.
1: This is the Dance Party with Lee Everest.

Dash Berlin and Simon Ward, Lonely Man on Dance Party Weekly, sounding brilliant. Also, big shout out to Priya this week, who's got us locked in London. Riley says, let me just uncover that a minute. I covered it up with something else. Riley says, yes, yes, yes, with a big cup of coffee emoji. Eden's been in touch as well, saying, had to message because the tunes are absolutely flying this week, Lee. Everyone keeps asking what these are playing because the whole thing just sounds brilliant. Well, what's playing right now, Eden, is this. It's brand new from Lucas and Steve, and it's called All I Know. Got a shout out Cara as well, who says, Lee, driving and loving every track on the dance party today. Sounds brilliant. Thanks, Cara.

Lucas and Steve and All I Know playing on the dance party, sounding great. Big shout out to Grace. Says, what is the name of that tune, Lee? It's called All I Know from Lucas and Steve, brand new music. Got a few more to go from us then here on the dance party.

fire escape. That's brand new from two friends at Ian Dore. It's called Fire Escape on Dance Party Weekly. Hope you know where your fire escape is. We know where ours are. We're very safe around here in these studios, you know. We know where our fire escapes are, where everything safety-wise is. Hope you know where yours are. Before this, Ken Colton, Future Identity, and Making Me High on the Dance Party. And that is us out of time for this week's show. My God, I've got to hang my headphones up and get out of here. The next brilliant show is on the way on this radio station. Don't forget you can listen back on demand, though, through the website and online as well. Wherever you get your podcast, just search there for Dance Party Weekly. And we return next week with another exciting episode of the show. More hottest records, more tunes a week. No Battle of Bangers, though. It's taking a rest for the summer, having a little break. We give Darren a few weeks off, you know, and we're getting back in after the summer holes. Going to play out with this, then. It's called Another Dimension from Superfly, Declan Knapp and Woodcamp on this track. And it's absolutely brilliant. Love it. Bit of Bass House for you to finish with on this week's show. Thanks for listening again. And don't forget to listen back online on the website and wherever you get your podcasts. And I'll see you next week. Take care.

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It was a kiss. What a kiss it was, it really was such a kiss. How she could kiss. Ooh, what a kiss it was, it really was

You broke my heart, 'cause I couldn't dance. 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But now I'm back to let you know that I can really shake 'em down.

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you know, because music is like the concert is so ancient. It's like, it's that gathering moment when music starts and people come together around it. That communion around music, I love being a part of that. And that's kind of how I see Third Eye Blind, is that, you know, we are a part of that group experience. I love it. One reason why I love it so much is because every day you have this opportunity to be your better self, fully engaged in a moment. I really don't have, like, I think that's kind of rare to have that opportunity.

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1: And are you ready for the fun on Run? Well, good morning. It is a lovely sunny morning out there, and I thought, well, why not start with Summer Suns from Texas?

And that was Texas with Summer Suns on this beautiful sunny Sunday morning. And I thought, why not with Avenia on my way home and Don Henley, the Boys of Summer, continuing the summer theme.

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1: Well, when I joined Good Neighbours, I only had one free hour a week, but they made me feel very welcome.
0: But I'm not qualified.
1: You don't need to be. You've got a car and you love helping people. You'd be great.
0: But great at what?
1: Well, driving neighbours in need to hospital and GP appointments, that sort of thing. And sometimes I take them shopping or just drop round for a coffee and a chat.
0: Well, I'm pretty sure I could do that.
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And it was Pink, You Plus Your Hand tonight, and before that we had Enya with On My Way Home, and haven't heard that one in such a long time, and you forget how good that is, I think. Don't forget, coming up around about 8:30, we got the Sunday Morning Mindbender, and it's a good one today, but I think it's very easy, so it'll probably go on the first couple of tracks, I should think. I've got Sunday by Hertz on the way. That's after this from Luke Combs.

And that was the Goomboy Dance Band with Seven Tears. And we're playing that for the lovely Heather in Ashdead. I hope you enjoyed it. Right, as I was saying, a few of our local non-league football teams were in action today, and it wasn't good. In the National League Premier, Aldershot Town 2, Boston United 3, Scunthorpe United 3, Woking 1. And in the National League South, it was Chesham United 3, Chertsey Town... Sorry, I've got that wrong. It was Chesham United 3, Farnborough Town 2, Dorking Wanderers 0, Hampton Town 3. In the Southern League Premier South, it was Chertsey Town 0, Farnham Town 1, but I went along to this game. It was the Combined Counties Premier League South, and it was Abbey Rangers 2, Redhill 1. And it was a great game, I have to admit. Right, now the weather to cheer you up a bit. A warm day for most, with good sunny spells and remaining dry. Areas of cloud lightly across parts of Kent and the Thames Valley at times. Highs of 26 Celsius at 79 Fahrenheit. Tonight will remain dry with a light breeze with minimum temperatures of 15 Celsius, that's 59 Fahrenheit. And tomorrow, variable cloud with the occasional sunny spell, possible isolated showers in the afternoon. Highs of 26 Celsius at 79 Fahrenheit. Now, the moment you've all been waiting for, it's the Sunday Morning Mind Bender. And here it goes. About 21% of kids said if they became

MP, they would eat this every day. Now, I think this is quite an easy one, so I expect it to go quite quickly. So I'll repeat that again. That was 21% of kids said if they became MP, they would eat this every day. And I'll give you the answer shortly. I've got Hilary Duff on the way. That's after BTS and Fake Love.

0: Hilary Duff with Wake Up. Before that, we had Fake Love with BTS, and I understood every word that they sang. Did you? Right, getting back to the Sunday Morning Mind Bender. About 21% of kids said that they became MP, they would eat this every day. Now I have got two right answers. Rachel in Alston, you've got it right, and Jan in Woodham, you've got it right. Now, Emma in Farncombe, Mark in Addison and Heather in Ashton, they all come in with chocolate. No, I'm afraid it's not chocolate. Sue in Chertsey, Robin Fleet, they both come in with pizza. No, it's not those, but it is something sweet. So there you go. It shouldn't take you all too long to get this. I have got one from the 70s on the way. That's half of this one from the 80s.
1: It's time to take you back to the 80s.

And that was quite a good collaboration. James Bay, Lumineers, Noah Carr with Up All Night. Now it's the time we've all been waiting for. The answer to the Sunday morning mindbender. And the mindbender went, 21% of kids said if they became MP, they would eat this every day. I had quite a few wrong answers. And with my clue and everything else, you've all come in with the right answer. Rachel in Addleston, Emma in Farncombe, Mark in Addleston, Sue in Chertsey, Robin Fleet, Jan in Staines, and Heather in Ashdod. You've all come in with the right answer. And indeed it was ice cream. There's nothing like a nice bit of ice cream on a hot day, is it? Especially if you've got a bit of banana or something like that with it as well, eh? I've got, I'm going to play one more and then we're going to go back to the Blast to the Past, where I'll give you three songs in the 60s. I've got Blonde and Craig David teaming up with Nothing Like This.

0: And that was Blonde with Craig David with Nothing Like This. And that brings us nicely to 9 o'clock, where we are now going back to the 60s in our Blast in the Past. I'm going to play 3 songs from the 60s back to back. So just sit back and enjoy. Have your cup of coffee or a bowl of cornflakes. It's entirely up to you. I have got on the way the Everly Brothers, Gene Chandler. That's all after this one from the Walker Brothers.
1: Frontier of the 1960s.
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8: We're taking you back

And that was our blast from the past this morning. And we had When Will I Be Loved by the Everly Brothers from 1960. And from 1961, we had Duke of Earl by Gene Chandler. And from 1965, The Sun Ain't Gonna Shine Anymore, the Walker Brothers. But don't take no notice of that. I'm looking out the studio window right now. Blue sky, sunshine, absolutely lovely out there. So if you do go out, make sure you stay hydrated and wear plenty of that sun factor stuff. I've got Joss Stone on the way. That's after Dua Lipa and Houdini.

0: Joss Stone with a Don't You Want to Take a Drive. Right, time's getting on. It's quarter past nine, and it's really lovely and sunny out there. And in about 15 minutes, we're going to have the lyric line, which was sent in from Jan in Woodham. So that's her lyric line today. We've got Richard Marx and Hazard on the way.
1: It's time to take you back to the 90s.

0: I'd love to, but I just don't have the time.
1: Time for what?
0: Becoming a volunteer.
1: Well, when I joined Good Neighbours, I only had one free hour a week, but they made me feel very welcome.
0: But I'm not qualified.
1: You don't need to be. You've got a car and you love helping people. You'd be great.
0: But great at what?
1: Well, driving neighbours in need to hospital and GP appointments, that sort of thing. And sometimes I take them shopping or just drop round for a coffee and a chat.
0: Well, I'm pretty sure I could do that.
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I love that one. It's Jesse J and Price Tag. And before that, we had Richard Marx and Hazard. Now, that Hazard tells a story of a relationship of some kind between a narrator and a woman named Mary. Mary disappeared in suspicious circumstances, and the narrator, already shunned by many of the small villages where he's lived since his age of 7, is immediately considered the main suspect. However, the narrator maintains his innocence throughout the song, and as a matter of capability, he's left open to the listeners to interpret. So there you go, that's what it's about. I've never really actually listened to the lyrics that good, but I did today, and yeah, I can see where it is. Anyway, right, I've got to squeeze one more in, and then we're going to have the lyric line, which was sent in by Jan in Woodham. And this is Tina Turner, The Best.

Tina Turner and The Best. And that brings us nicely up to 9:30, and it's time for the lyric line, which was sent in by Jan in Woodham. And if you'd like to play along just for fun, you can email us to studio@runradio.com or text or WhatsApp to 0752 252 665. Now, the lyrics are from a 2002 album, Let Go. And the lyrics go, he was a boy, she was a girl. Can I make it any more obvious? So, title and artist, please, and I'll give you the answer shortly. I've got China Crisis on the way after this from U2.

It's such a beautiful song, isn't it? China Crisis and Wishful Thinking from 1984. That's, what's that, 41 years ago. And from 21 years ago, from 2004, we had Vertigo by U2. Right, getting back to the lyric line, which was sent in from Jan in Woodham. The lyric is from a 2002 album, Let Go. And the lyrics go, he was a boy, she was a girl. Can I make it any more obvious? And so well done to John in Staines, Robin Fleet, Rachel in Addison. You've all come in with the right answer and, right artist and right track as well. Going to play two more and then I will give you the answer. So the lyrics one more time. He was a boy. She was a girl. Can I make it any more obvious? There you go. I've got Hearsay on the way. That's after Go West and Wishful Thinking.

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1: Fuck all you hoes. Get a grip, motherfucker. Yeah. This album is dedicated to all the teachers that told me I never amount to nothing. To all the people that lived above the buildings that I was hustling from that called the police on me when I was just trying to make some money to feed my daughter. It's all good, and all the niggas in the struggle, you know what I'm saying? Yeah. It's all good, baby.

Big boys don't cry.

on our Bit Human League. Good way to start the show. It's the 5th of August and a little bit cooler today. Yesterday was 32 degrees here and today it is a pleasant 24 with a light breeze. Here's Simply Red. Hope you're well.

Do you know, I do like a bit of Simply Red. Okay, so I've got some really good. In fact, I'm having a bit of a music nightmare here. We have this great playlist, and we upload our songs to our radio portal, and they just magically appear on this online studio. And I've looked at my songs, and I thought half of them have gone missing. I don't know what's going on. So this could be a very interesting show, but I'm sure we'll have a lot of fun.

There you go, UB40, bit of white reggae for you. Do you know, I don't know why we call it white reggae. They were dubbed that, and I thought, reggae's reggae. What difference does it make if you're white, black, Indian, Pakistani, Chinese? Who really cares? Anyway, it was dubbed white reggae back in the early 80s, probably by some DJ, probably some idiot like me. Right, okay, here's a classic singer we all know, we all love.

Yeah, Rod Stewart, you know, he's been going for such a long time, hasn't he? And I seem to remember my mum and dad having vinyl Rod Stewart in their little record collection. I'm sure, me and my cousin used we used to get records and put, remember, what do you call the thing, the handrail on the stairs, the banisters? We used to put the records and slide them from top to bottom. Can you imagine that? Naughty, naughty, naughty.

Do you know, I love a bit of David Bowie, and this is really inspired by... Do you remember the series Life on Mars, where they had a great head of police, not head of police, or DI, DCI or something, Gene Hunt, his name was, great, great down-to-earth copper, proper old school. And the follow on was Ashes to Ashes. I've been watching that again recently, and there's a couple of songs I'm playing off the soundtrack, actually, of that TV series, and that was one of them. Oh, sorry, my mouse has just died. I love technical things. I'm trying to do my next song, and we've got this online studio, and my mouse is dying. What is good? Do you know what? Technical challenges all flipping day. Anyway, let's carry on with the Manic Street Preachers.

You know, records can jump CDs can jump. Who would have thought that MP3 digital files can jump? But it did. I've never, ever in my life seen or heard anything quite like it. Anyway, the song I was playing, Shame, which is a really good song. It's the Manic Street Preachers, If You Tolerate This. Brilliant tune. And then, of course, James, Just Like Fred Astaire, really uplifting song. Right, let's go back a few years before that and play a bit of Tubeway Army.

There you go. That's for my brother-in-law Nick, who's in Turkey with my sister. I hope you enjoyed that tune. When I played Tubeway Army, I was told what you were doing, where you were, and what you were wearing, but I'm not going to repeat that on air.

Yeah, a bit of Linkin Park, great song, Numb, off the album Meteorias. Chester Pennington, sadly, no longer with us. He took his own life, I think it's about 2018. I could be wrong there. Amazing vocalist.

There goes Bon Jovi, Living on a Prayer. Great, great tune. I think it was released in like 1990. Ooh, hang on, no. I was at school. 1985, 86, that album came out. My goodness. Right, let's carry on with some of this air guitar tunage.

It's a good song, isn't it? It's White Snake, Here I Go Again. I've played some good guitar, a bit of AC/DC, a little bit of White Snake. I'm going to mellow things down in a minute. I'm going to play a song that I really like. And I've got some Toto, got some Paul McCartney, got some Supertramp, and I might throw a bit of Bob Dylan in for good measure.

Oh, it's a gorgeous song, Bless the Rains, Africa, Toto, from the album Toto 4. You know, people send me requests, and someone said, can I play Hurricane by Dylan? And I love that song. It's 8 minutes long. I cannot play. In fact, I don't think I'm allowed, due to weird internet broadcasting licensing laws, we can't play songs that are over 6 minutes long. And I don't know why. There's some weird funky reason behind it, so I cannot play it. I'm going to try and see if I can find a radio edit of that tune, but if not, I will find another Dylan song for you. But this is another song that inspired me from watching Ashes to Ashes. It's at the end of series one, where they're all gathered in a restaurant and life is good, and they play this song by Supertramp. It's a brilliant tune. Take the Long Way Home. It's 4 minutes to six.

There you go, Supertramp, Take the Long Way Home off the album Breakfast in America. There's two albums that I really like by Supertramp. One is Breakfast in America and the other is Crisis. What Crisis? It's 6 o'clock on the 5th of August and someone said to me we could have another heat wave. I'm like, please, summer, I've had enough now. Right, I love 22, 23, that's it. 30 odd? No. That is just too much for me.

I love that song. I love the Lightning Sea. It's very underrated. They should be bigger than they are. Sugar Coated Iceberg. It is 6:05 on your Wednesday evening. I've got loads of songs I want to play. I've had a few requests come in, which I will line up in the next couple of minutes. But I was listening to some Oasis back catalogue. And do you know, when they got back together, I thought that was amazing. And the gigs are off the scale. But this is one of my favourite tunes by Oasis.

you know, I'd love Level 42, saw them in concert several times back in the 90s. Excellent, excellent live band. Okay, it's 6:15 on your Wednesday evening. I hope you're all doing really, really well. And I got a special announcement this evening and a request to play Angels by Robbie Williams. But Loretta, yeah, you heard Loretta. I hear it's your birthday. A massive, massive happy birthday. I do hope your two daughters, Melanie and Julia, are spoiling you rotten. So I wish you, from all of us here at runradio.com, lots of love. Huge happy birthday. And here's Robbie Williams and Angels. And if you want a song, if you want to choose a song, I'll play it for you.

stay. There you go, Robbie Williams. That's for Loretta, who's 84 years today. And wow, what an age. Happy birthday. And let's hope there are many, many, many more to follow. Let's carry on. The vocalist, I think, is great. She was in the M-People and she went solo and did some great songs. One of my favourite tunes is Proud.

There you go, Heather Small. What have you done today to make you feel... Do you know, it makes you think, what actually have I done today to make me feel proud? I don't really know. Okay, my sister's asked me to play Lil Nas and Billy Ray, Old Town Road.

Jessica Tune, well done. That's my sister who's currently sitting on her ass in Turkey doing absolutely bugger all. And every day on our WhatsApp group, she sends pictures. I'm here, I'm there, I'm having this. I'm thinking, what a lovely life you live. And yes, good for you. You've worked very hard all your life. And you're enjoying your retirement, which is lovely.

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It's Wednesday, the 5th of August. I hope everybody is well. I hope you're having a good week. And, you know, I'm not a big fan of the sunshine, and I make no apologies about that. I just find it too much. I sit here, I don't think over 25, I struggle. And I'm praying for summer to end. People say, you miserable so-and-so, you miserable bugger. But

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Do you know what? That's a great song. The whole album, Band on the Run, my goodness, every single song on that album is incredible. Now, here's one of the greatest guitar players that has ever lived.

Yeah, bit of Rolling Stones for you. It's a 6:45. I'm going to play some. Do you know, I've got a bit of a weird mix coming up soon. I've got REM and I've also got Simon and Garfunkel. They don't really go together, but do you know what? Let's just see how that goes, shall we?

Okay, I've got a really bizarre playlist. I've got REM, What's the Frequency, followed by Summer to Go Off On. It's a bit of a weird mixture, but you know what? I am going to go for it. Some people might say, oh, that song didn't go with that song. But you know what? I don't give a monkey's toss. It's one of my favourite songs by Simon and Garfunkel, called For Emily, Where I May Find Her. There's a great YouTube clip, actually, of Art Garfunkel playing, he's singing The Sound of Silence with a kind of session guitar player. It's really, really smashing.

She knows a good song. LSD, Lucy in the Sky with Diamonds. Although the Beatles might tell you. I think Paul McCartney said it was about his daughter came home from school. The picture of Lucy in the Sky. Rubbish. It's due to acid. End of story. Right, I'm going to say goodnight. Thank you so much for your interaction this evening. I'm going to finish off with the Rolling Stones. And I will see you same time, same place next week. Look after yourself. Take care. God bless. Here's the Rolling Stones. Good night.

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1: Well, good evening, good afternoon, good morning, wherever you are in the world. It's a pleasure to be with you, and I'm looking forward so much to spending the next hour with you. I'm Brian James, and you're listening to the James Family Show. On the show today, Lisa Gardner is coming back and she's going to be telling us who her heartthrob was in the day, and it's a corker. Tina West, once again, Tina's with us and she's going to be telling us about a concert she went to that she wasn't looking forward to. But when she come out, it was that good, she bought a t-shirt. Plus, we're talking about my album of the show, Grammy Awards and much, much more. Plus, in a moment, I want to see how clever you are. I've got a little bit of a quiz up my sleeve. In the meantime, let's get some music on the turntable. There's plenty of time for chat. Let's get ready to sing along. You all know the words.

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Once again, a good evening, good afternoon, good morning, a big hello from me, Brian James. You're listening to the James Family Show. I'm kicked it off with my choice of two singles that just were superb. I'm trying to think of where that song Rubettes came from. I read a story about it somewhere where how they devised that track, and it's gone. But I know it was a number one hit single for the band. I can't get the words out. What day is it today? Oh, that's all right then. I get an off day on this day. Class is a bubble song, a number one hit for the Rubettes. And then I followed it by a great song by that lovely lady who represented Sweden in the Eurovision Song Contest with Tattoo. What a great song. What a great performer. Let me say hello to a few people who've said hello to me before I do anything else. So a big hello to Amy, Sue, Mo, Ruby, Gail and Tim and Hilly Potter. Just saying hello means so much to me. Now, I said earlier on, I've got a quiz for you. And I have got a quiz for you. I am going to play you the intro to a well-known song. And I want you to tell me. No, you don't have to tell me. It's just for fun. Don't send me a postcard. Don't phone me or anything like that. I want to know if you know the name of the song, the artist who performed it, and the year it was recorded. If you get three right, I'm just going to say well done. Shall we have a listen? Okay, let's go for it. Get ready. Have you got it yet? It was a 70s song. I'm not going to give you another clue. You make a note of it, and if it's right, I'll be telling you in a few moments' time. But I think right now it's time to get some music on the turntable, and I'm going to great track by that man, Mr. Michael Jackson.

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0: No.
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0: 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Martin McClutchin, number one in 1999. And I thought it was number one. It got there straight away.
1: Your favourite artists live here.
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Now it's time for me to give you the answer to my quiz. How well do you think you did? Did you get 3 out of 3? Well, I gave you the intro to a song, which I'm going to give you again right now. And I asked all of you, do you know what it's called? Do you know who recorded it? And do you know the year? If you get 3 out of 3, you've done really well. You really have. The song itself was from the 70s, 1973. So if you got that right, that's 1 out of 3. Here is the track. How well did you do? Did you get 3 out of 3? The song, what was it called? Long Train Running, and who's it by? The Doobie Brothers. If you got 3 out of 3, well done. Brilliant.

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1: Due to the nature of this program, listener discretion is advised. This program may contain words that only a mature man like Brian James may use. You have been warned. Welcome.

0: what can fans expect from the Eagles South African Tour 2012?
1: A bunch of really old guys sounding really good, sounding really
2: sounding
1: young.
2: Much better than they look.
1: Yeah. We'll be playing probably for about 2 hours, 2:20, something like that. Most all the songs I think people will know, you know, as we try to, you know, get the right sort of set list for that show. And you know, we have four lead singers, Joe and Timothy, plus Don and myself, so it keeps, there's a sort of interest, you know, it doesn't get, you know, boring.
2: There's a good variety in the show,
1: yeah,
2: because the same guy's not singing all the time, you know, and you know, Joe Walsh is always fun to watch on stage. He's sort of the wild card, you know.
1: We always watch him.
2: Yeah, we watch him closely. We have him followed.

I think that's one of the best songs to come out of Ed Sheeran. And while that was playing, my feet were going berserk underneath the studio desk. I was like transferred into an Irish dancer. I didn't know I could dance. It probably didn't look very good, but I enjoyed it.

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2: Now we're going to have a little look what went on in this week many years ago, and I'm going to go straight back to just 8 years, 2018. Oasis star Liam Gallagher met his 21-year-old daughter, Molly Moorish, for the first time. The 45-year-old revealed the news by posting a photo of him standing alongside Molly. She was raised by her mother, the singer Lisa Moorish. 1975, Earth, Wind and Fire went to number one on the US singles chart with Shining Star. Also, they won a Grammy Award, number one Grammy Award, and for a performance by a group or duo with vocals. And finally, 1962, yes, 64 years ago, Elvis Presley was at number one on the UK singles chart with Good Luck Charm. It was his 11th UK number one single, and he completed his second hat-trick of chart-topping singles in the UK.
3: I don't believe it!
4: It must be true, 'cause I heard it on the radio. 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
5: He had the look, he had the moves, and Australia fell in love with his songs. Elvis Presley, 50 Australian Top 10 Hits. Celebrate Elvis's 75th with 50 of his biggest hits. The ballads, the songs that drove you wild. This album has it all. Elvis Presley, 50 Australian Top 10 Hits. They were the soundtrack of a generation.

0: Western favorite flashes across your ABC screens with action, thrill, and adventure. Don't miss the excitement when the masked rider and his faithful companion Tonto ride the trails of the Golden West, bringing law and order wherever they go. He's a friend to the helpless, an enemy to outlaws. 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
1: Hail Silver! Away!
2: In the day, when I was very young, I used to love all that, the Lone Ranger. Yeah, I think I even probably pretended I was the man. He was great. Anyway, we've just listened to a song by Buddy Holly, Love is Strange, and I know what you're all thinking. He wrote it, he didn't write it. The song has got the hiccups. The song is actually written by Mickey and Sylvia and was released in November 1956. And it was also... I think it was partly written by Bo Diddley as well, if I remember right. And it was all under his wife's name. His wife's name, Ethel Smith. How good is that? Anyway, I'm now going to mention Lisa Gardner because I asked all of you, including Lisa, months ago, in the day, was there somebody you had a heartthrob with? Maybe male or female, maybe you fancied them, maybe you just liked their music. I said you let me know who it was and your name, and I'll see if I can play some music just for you. Well, Lisa Gardner said, Brian, Mark Bolan was the man for me. Yeah, I liked him as well. The band T-Rex were one of my favourites, Lisa. Born 1947, if I remember right, passed away about... I think he was about 30 when he passed away. I guess he was a pioneer of the glam rock movement. I would have thought so. And I'm going to a track for you right now, which you'll love. And you know why you'll love it? Because you asked for it. Let's get it on the turntable.

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shall we have a look at the nominees for that award? There was the Judds with a song called Grandpa, Tell Me About the Good Old Days. The Everly Brothers, Born Yesterday. Carl Perkins and Jerry Lee Lewis and Roy Orbison with Class of 55. Alabama, She and I. And the Gatling Brothers, She Used to Be Somebody's Baby. But what was number one? What won the award? It was the Judds with a great song, Grandpa, Tell Me About the Good Old Days.

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2: And very good afternoon to you. It's Sunday. It's the 9th of August, 2026, and it's time for me, Jeff Driver's Sunday Extra. And today, there's three hours of summer-themed classics, and I'm calling it Long Hot Summer. But first off, a little tribute to the old Pirates from the 60s.

Oh, that was André Brasseur, the kid. And that was the theme from Radio Veronica. It was in my dad's stereo collection at the time. Next up, from 1966, Moon Mosaic, A Touch of Velvet and A Sting of Brass.

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Here come the Eurythmics, and it's a track from before their hit-making days. Dates back from 1981, and it's called English Summer. The album's called In the Garden.

Chincha Run Radio, and we're playing Long Hot Summer, and the next three songs all come from 1974, and the first one, when Brian Wilson was doing a guest review for a certain publication, he thought this was definitely from a West Coast outfit. They're actually from Birmingham, but anyway, got number 12 in the UK, number 4 in the States.

0: Anyway, back in 1974, August specifically 1974, I do recall a record that sounded to me like the sound you'd get if someone could bottle summer, and that's what this guy did. Sadly, only got to number 31 in the UK, but there's no such nonsense in the States, where it made number 3, and you'll find out exactly who I'm talking about in just a moment.
1: I'd love to, but I just don't have the time.
2: Time for what?
1: Becoming a volunteer.
2: Well, when I joined Good Neighbours, I only had one free hour a week, but they made me feel very welcome.
1: But I'm not qualified.
2: You don't need to be. You've got a car and you love helping people. You'd be great.
1: But great at what?
2: Well, driving neighbours in need to hospital and GP appointments, that sort of thing. And sometimes I take them shopping or just drop round for a coffee and a chat.
1: Well, I'm pretty sure I could do that.
2: At Chertsey and Adderstone Good Neighbours, we need volunteers.

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0: My time has been well spent.
1: Well spent.
0: I dug cleaned up by Ted. 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

0: 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I remember it was a big advert in the NME. And a couple of classics from Bobby Womack.
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That got the single of the week though when it was reviewed in Enemy, and the reviewer was so taken with it he just said he couldn't stop playing it. What a fantastic record. Sadly, did nothing in the UK. Very disappointing. Quite a big hit in the States though. Now, Brenda and the Tabulations. You probably think, who the heck are they? Well, I'm going to play you three classic songs from 1967, 1971 and 1973 because they did have hits in the States and deserve to be a bit better known in the UK. I suspect that they're known on Northern Soul circuits. But anyway, I'm going to play three songs. It's called Dry Your Eyes, Right on the Tip of My Tongue, and One Girl Too Late.

0: Also coming your way, Willie Hutch, Motown Brothers going to work it out. 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

0: really don't understand, do you? Hey, man, don't you realize in order for us to make this thing work, man, we've got to get rid of the pimps and the pushers and the prostitutes and then start all over again clean.
1: Hey, look, nobody's pushing me anyway, okay? 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
0: Oh, come on, John. 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
1: Hey, look, nobody's closing me out of my business.

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0: are, of course, tuned to Run Radio, and this is Jeff's long, hot summer, special summer-themed show. 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

that was worked up from a shampoo commercial, and not a big hit for them because Gene Pitney had a rival version out. Vanity Fair next. This is Summer Morning from 1970.

Hey, quick word about the next two songs I'm going to play you. Los Bravos, I Don't Care, from 1966. Now, they were a Spanish band with a West German vocalist. They had two UK hits. I'm going to play you my favourite. Not the one that got number two, but the next one, the one that made the top 20. It's called I Don't Care. And Fifth Dimension, Up, Up and Away, makes you think about balloons. And very recently, Bristol had its annual balloon festival, hot air balloon festival. And just like Albuquerque in the States is noted for it each year.

0: Tune to Run Radio, and this is Jeff's Long Hot Summer Special Show on Sunday Extra today, the 9th of August. Now, the next three songs have the castle theme. We got Gong, Castle in the Clouds, that's for Dr. C. Love, the castle. And then Funkadelic, March to the Witch's Castle.
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January 12th, 1973. The prayers of thousands were answered. The war was over and the first of the prisoners returned. Needless to say, it was the happiest day in up to 13 years for most.

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His enemies was many, including the habit he still cannot break. 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
2: Ladies and gentlemen, this is Captain Tobias Wilcock welcoming you aboard Coconut Airways Flight 372 to Bridgetown, Barbados. We will be flying at an height of 32,000 feet and at an airspeed of approximately 600 miles per hour. Refreshments will be served after takeoff. Kindly fasten your safety belts and refrain from smoking until the aircraft.

0: Okay, next songs. We're going to go to the summer of 1970 UK singles charts. We had Cat Stevens with Lady Dub Anvil and Hot Legs, who later turned into 10cc with Neanderthal Man.
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0: Okay, next up, we've got two of the best, most popular feel-good songs of summer 1972. Lindisfarne, Lady Eleanor, followed by Looking Glass, Brandy. And then, if we can fit them in, some Chi Lights and Al Green to finish off with.
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Okay, so that was a pretty sizable hit in the UK, 1974, but didn't hit in the States either, because it wasn't released, or maybe they released something different. But I'm quite surprised, because that should score anywhere. Lovely song. And Shy Lights, well, I could easily play about half an hour of their stuff and not run out of good tracks to play, but we've only got till 7, and we need to give some of the other people a bit of a fighting chance. So this is Run Radio, and this is one of my summer collections. I've put together a few. I mean, it is a big heat wave, and in certain scenarios it's nice to have this sort of weather, but it can be a bit wearing, and I just think that it can be turned into a very good soundtrack, and loads of different songs. But you might notice one or two tracks do tend to recur. But what I tend to do is not go for the obvious stuff, but look for the real classics that do need repeating. Mine, you've got to number 10, might even have got to number 20, or not even that high. But if it's a good summer vibe, then, you know, it kind of qualifies. So let's play you another Shy Lights classic. This one a year earlier, 1973. Not a hit in the UK, but the Jam featured it on one of their later B-sides. It's called Stoned Out of My Mind.

Carry down to the last two songs, both by Al Green. You got Ought to Be With Me and Look What You've Done For Me. And tomorrow morning, if you want to join me, I start at 9 a.m. and repeat my four season special. Then from 10 till 12, it's the UK Singles Charts of August 1963. So if that's your bag, then I look forward to you joining me tomorrow morning, right after your breakfast, my breakfast, for my late breakfast show. And then my UK I Do Like Monday show. So there you have it. So I'm going to leave you now with the two Al Green aforementioned classics. So it's been a real pleasure. I hope you enjoyed the show and that you'll join me on future Sunday Extras, when we'll be doing some more of my summer classic shows. Okay, so see you then. Bye for now.

0: Well, hello there. Betty Boo and the Beatmasters. Hey DJ, I can't dance, that music you're playing. Starting off the show. So how's your week been? Has it been a good one? I hope so. I'm counting down to my week-long holiday in Spain. It's only a few weeks now. But if you think I'm doing away with the show, you've got another thing going. I'm not doing one from there, but I will get a show for that week. But anyway, what's happening in this week's show? Well, we got the Retro Top 5 Rewind. We are heading back to 2019 this very week. Who was in the top 5? Also, we got a decade selection. We are going back to the 70s this week. But what year have I chosen? Could be 1970, right through to 1979. Could be 75, 76, 77, whatever. It could be any of those years. Stick around to the second hour to find out what that one is. We got the Heritage Chart Top 5. Is there a new number one? Is there a non-mover? Is there things going up and down? Well, again, keep listening, because you'll soon hear the Heritage Chart Top 5. And if you want to vote for the Heritage Chart, you can go to their website, heritagechart.co.uk. Click on the vote button. There you'll see the list of songs you can select. We also got a wheel. We've got a found a new film soundtrack to go on there. I think you're going to love it if it comes up. That's if our wheel's working this week. Over the last few weeks, it's been on and off, so I dare to think what's going to happen today. I might just even just pretend to spin it, but we will see. Have I forgotten anything else? I don't think so. If I have, I apologise. Oh, the Connect Four. I haven't even thought of the Connect Four this week. Maybe I'll have a chance during the first hour to get something together. Fingers crossed. Hopefully I will.
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0: Let's carry on with the music then. This is Army of Lovers and Crucified.

There you go, Moves Like Jagger from Maroon 5 featuring Christina Aguilera. Right, it's time for this. It's time for the wheel. Five tunes on the wheel. For rock, we got The Who and Behind Blue Eyes. For blues, we got Tempting Fate from Jack Savarati and Katie Tunstall. For country, we got Glen Campbell and Galveston. The TV theme on there is the Laurie Johnson Orchestra with the New Avengers theme. And the film soundtrack comes from Shaft. The theme from Shaft from Isaac Hayes. That is our tunes. All we need to do is spin the wheel and see where it lands, and we will play that tune. I've got everything crossed this week. I haven't opened anything. I've got the wheel ready, but I haven't touched it. So here we go. Fingers crossed, everyone. Here we go. Let's see if it works. Why is it not working? I don't understand it. Right, let's try again. It's having none of this. I'm really, really annoyed with this one. I'm going to chuck it away. But as soon as the music finishes, I bet it will start working. Here we go. Ready? Let's see. I told you. What's it going to land on? Oh, it's landed on, would you believe it, rock. So that means we will be able to play this track from The Who, Behind Blue Eyes. I've got to check this wheel away. I've had enough of it.

0: to never get right. Need all your holy loving. I ain't never really want for nothing but you.
1: Sat in a camera, Whitcomb there, and Want for Nothing. Hope you like that one. What have we got coming up next? Well, we got the Retro Top 5 Rewind. We are going back to 2019. But can you remember what was in the top 5? All will be revealed after Hot and Juicy and Moose Tea and Horny. Take it away.

0: 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Right, well, let's go back then with our top five rewind, top five rewind for this week, shall we?
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0: So who was that?
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0: Well, it was AJ Tracy, and this is Ladbroke Grove.

0: I know what you're thinking. You don't remember it either, do you? So, who's that?
1: Number four.
0: It was Ariana Grande and Social House and Boyfriend.

Ariana Grande and Social House and Boyfriend. Number four back in 2019. And Justin Bieber with Ed Sheeran, I Don't Care, was this week's

0: So Ed Sheeran, puts 3-2 back in 2019. And Shawn Mendes and Camila Cabello and Señorita was
1: number one
0: back in 2019, this very week.

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someone in Bristol. He goes by the name of Young Guns, spelled Y-U-N-G-U-N-C, and this is his track, latest track, called Tear.

0: There you go. Young'uns. I'm not sure if that's how I pronounce it. I tried to ask my daughter, but she's not answering her phone. Because she goes to school, or used to go to school with him, believe it or not. That's title called Tear. Hope you like that. If you want to look up any more of his tracks, then do go ahead and see what you can find. Right, we'll have, what should be coming up next? Oh, yes, Eiffel 65 is up next.
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Eiffel 65, Gabri Ponte, and Blue Dabadi. Okay, I've got a track that I only discovered while watching an episode of Would I Lie to You on Dave. Or was it You and Dave? And it was an episode, and really old one actually, and it played a tune, and they were up to discover whether Andy Murray had a record or not. It turned out to be true. So I hunted it down and found it. Brian Brothers Band featuring David Barron, Andy Murray, and Novak Djokovic. It's called Autograph.

little girl with a Sharpie in her hand. She's walking my way, ignoring her man. Waited 2 hours just to see me move. Now give me that pen and feel the groove. Autograph. Autograph. Autograph. So you got your autograph, now what you gonna do? Take it to the beach, or use it at the zoo, or put it on the web to make a little money. Haha, these autographs, they're pretty funny. Autographs.

0: So Andy Murray was on that song. It didn't do well, obviously, because I never heard of this until they played a clip of it. Anyway, the Beatles, they're releasing Rubber Soul with different tracks on it, and this is one of them. This is Michelle, Take One.
1: One, two, three, four.

I like that. Anyway, let's see you on the other side after this from Shakira and Wycliffe John. And Hips Don't Lie is the Mark Waits Radio Show.

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2: Yes, I've managed to do a connection. A nice easy one for you. Four songs back to back with the word dog.

0: So we have the Baha Men, Who Let the Dogs Out. Before that, the Black Dog from Taylor Swift. Dog Days Are Over from Florence and the Machine. And kicking off, Hound Dog from Elvis Presley. Now, while I was talking about the Baha Men, I'm thinking, what other tracks did they have in the charts? And I can't remember any of them. And then I found this one, Dancing in the Moonlight. I don't know if it sounds anything like the Top Loader. We'll find out, shall we? Heritage Chart is up next. Don't go anywhere. Stay right where you are.
1: We get it almost every night.
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2: Right, it's that time again in the show where we look at the top five of the Heritage Chart for this week. 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If you haven't, then look them up on YouTube and things like that, or even on the other streaming networks. You'll find all the tunes there. Anyway, let's look at the top five. Who is at
0: number five.
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0: Starbuck, Doo Wop Bop at number 5. And the Waterboys, Knocking on Heaven's Door, is this week's
1: number 4.

0: 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And the Gathering Stone, My Own Shoes, is this week's
1: number two.

0: shoes at number 2, which means there's no change at the top of the Heritage Chart at the moment. Mal Pope and Still With Me is still
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0: This is Robbie Robertson and Somewhere Down the Crazy River. Decade selection on the way very, very soon.

distant red neon shivered in the heat. I was feeling like a stranger in a strange land. You know where people play games with the night. God, it was too hot to sleep. I followed the sound of a jukebox coming from up the levee. All of a sudden I could hear somebody whistling from right behind me.

0: Wait, did you hear that?
1: Oh, this is sure stirring up some ghosts for me. She said there's one thing you gotta learn, is not to be afraid of it. I said, no, I like it. I like it, it's good.

It's one of those tracks you think, am I listening to a Dave Lee Travis show? I think it's one of his favourite songs. It's on all the time. Right, it's time for our decade selection. Where are we heading? We're heading to the 70s this week. But what year in particular were all these

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0: We start off with Cliff Richard. Sir Cliff. Sir Cliff of Wimbledon. And We Don't Talk Anymore.

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Part three. Health service classes, gigolos and brasses, round or skinny buttons. Take him on to Paris, lighting up the chalice, Wee Willie Harris. Bantu Stephen Biko, listening to Rico, Harpo Groucho Chico.

0: So we had Cliff Richard, We Don't Talk Anymore, Reasons to Be Cheerful Part 3 from Ian Jury and the Blockheads, and that great track from Electric Light Orchestra, The Diary of Horace Wimp. But what was the year? Because we're running out of time. The year was 1979. Did he get it right? I hope he did. If he didn't, then try again in next week's show. I'm going to leave you with a couple of songs. We'll leave you with this one. This is Shaggy, Mr. Bombastic.
1: Mr. Bombastic.
0: I just said that.

0: One. 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
1: 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Just a touch. You make me feel so good.

0: 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Uh-huh. My problem is that I can't find any jeans that fit my hips as well as my waist. You think you can assist me with that?
1: Yes. Follow me.
0: Okay.
2: Bobby Valentino. You back, son.
1: Hey, yo, Tim, drop it.

tonight's your night, babe.

jokes. This ain't about no games. And I'm not gonna front. I've been waiting to get with you for a minute now.